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And the beat goes on.

0: Cardi B, known for her chart-topping hits.
1: Now she is accused of a crime spree that has left a trail of devastation and fear.
2: National rap superstar is on the run after being linked to a series of
0: brutal killings. Remain vigilant and report any sightings immediately.
1: According to police, the victim,
0: Cardi B, who has always been a controversial
1: bloggers, journalists, and most chillingly, several female rappers.
0: If these allegations are true, it will undoubtedly be one of the darkest chapters in music history.

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1: Hello, listeners. This is Zanda's news in brief. I am Victor Samuel, and here are the headlines. 2027 race. INEC recognizes Article 417 ADC candidates. Macron to visit Nigeria, French ambassador, and finally, Amisan secures 2026 Diamond League final sports. News in details. The Independent National Electoral Commission has said it recognizes only the candidate submitted by the Senator David Mark-led leadership of the African Democratic Congress, confirming that the faction had already nominated candidates for 471 elective positions ahead of the 2027 general election. INEC National Commissioner Mohammed Haruna told correspondent that the commission granted the Mark-led faction access to its nomination portal following the Supreme Court's judgment affirming its leadership, adding that the rival faction had no legal basis to submit candidates. It was an emotional reunion at the Ladoke Agutala University Teaching Hospital, Ogbomoso, on Tuesday as dozens of school children and teachers rescued from kidnappers in Orire local government area of Oyo State reunited with their families after spending 56 days in captivity. The hospital premises came alive with tears, prayers, songs of thanksgiving, and warm embraces as parents waited anxiously from the early hours of the day for medical clearance to take their children home. The atmosphere became charged with emotions when the chief medical director of Lautech Teaching Hospital, Professor Olawale Olukelein, emerged to announce the names of victims certified medically fit for discharge. As each name was called, parents rushed forward amidst tears of joy, with some mothers rolling on the floor in gratitude while others hugged their children tightly after nearly 2 months of separation. On foreign scene, French President Emmanuel Macron will undertake a state visit to Nigeria this fall. The French ambassador to Nigeria and ECOWAS, Marc van Bouwster, has announced, describing the trip as an opportunity for both countries to review their growing strategic partnership and chart a new course for future cooperation. Van Bouwster made the announcement while delivering his address at the celebration of France National Day on Tuesday night in Abuja. Revealing what he described as a scoop, the ambassador said Macron's visit will come 2 years after President Bola Tinubu's state visit to Paris. We enter into the sport as world record holder Toby Amuson has secured a place in 2026 Wanda Diamond League final after a string of consistent performances in the women's 100-meter hurdle event this season. The former world champion has amassed 28 points from the 5 Diamond League meetings in the women's 100-meter hurdles, comfortably sealing qualification for the season-ending championship scheduled for September 4th and 5th in Brussels, Belgium. That is the news as edited by Francis Ikwemuka. Before we go, we'll take a look at the headlines. 2027 race. INEC recognizes Article 470 ADC candidate. Macron to visit Nigeria, French ambassador. Finally, Amisan secures 2026 Diamond League final spot. I am Victor Samuel. Thank you for listening.

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My name is Brother Sam Worship Eshada, the covenant son of Brother Bethel Oyeniki, the Liberia major prophet. I want to invite you and your family to our Owerri Fully Recovered Crusade 2026. 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Are you challenged in your head? Frustrated? Lack of finance? Lack of glory? Or you are reached the age of getting married but no one is coming? I want to invite you to this crusade for you to recover all that you have lost or whatever the enemy have delined you off. From the beginning of the year, even the last few years, as you come for this crusade, you shall recover all. As you come for this crusade, you shall recover all. God will open your door. You will be liberated from every power that holds you captive. The number to call if you are getting ready for the crusade is 090-126-79828. It's 090-126-79828. God told me to give every family oil of recovery. You are not paying anything. The oil is free from every family. And as you come for this crusade, the oil will be given to you. The oil will be given to you. The oil will be given to you. And as you apply the oil, you will see a sign. As you apply the oil, you will see a sign. Get somebody to tell somebody that the sons of the Liberia major prophet, Brother Sam Worship Eshada, is inviting you for this crusade. Don't miss it. Don't miss it. We are located at Wedra Road by MCC Junction, beside School Road, Owerri, Imo State. This crusade is for you. Don't miss it. And you will return back testifying. Your door will be open and there shall be testimony everywhere. God bless you. See you there.

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3: 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National rap superstar is on the run after being linked to a series of brutal killings.
2: Remain vigilant and report any sightings immediately.
3: According to police, the victim,
2: Cardi B, who has always been a controversial
3: bloggers, journalists, and most chillingly, several female rappers.
2: If these allegations are true, it will undoubtedly be one of the darkest chapters in music history.

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0: In the name of the Father, and of the Son, and of the Holy Spirit.
1: Amen.
0: The angel of the Lord declared unto Mary,
1: and she conceived of the Holy Spirit.
0: Hail Mary, full of grace, the Lord is with you. Blessed are you among women, and blessed is the fruit of thy womb, Jesus.
1: Holy Mary, Mother of God, pray for us sinners now and the hour of our death. Amen.
0: Behold the handmaid of the Lord.
1: Be it done unto me according to thy word.
0: Hail Mary, full of grace, the Lord is with you. Blessed are you among women, and blessed is the fruit of thy womb, Jesus.
1: Holy Mary, Mother of God, pray for us sinners now and the hour of our death. Amen.
0: And the Word was made flesh
1: and dwelt among us.
0: Hail Mary, full of grace, the Lord is with you. Blessed are you among women, and blessed is the fruit of thy womb, Jesus.
1: Holy Mary, Mother of God, pray for us sinners now and the hour of our death. Amen.
0: Pray for us, O Holy Mother of God,
1: that we may be made worthy of the promises of Christ.
0: Let us pray. Pour forth, we beseech thee, O Lord, thy grace into our hearts, that we, to whom the incarnation of Christ, thy Son, was made known by the message of an angel, may by his passion and cross be brought to the glory of his resurrection, through the same Christ our Lord. Amen.
2: May the divine assistance remain always with us.
1: And may the souls of the faithful departed through the mercy of God rest in peace. Amen.
0: The Lord be with you.
1: And with your spirit.
0: May Almighty God bless you, the Father and the Son and the Holy Spirit.
1: Amen.
0: Peace be with you all.
1: And with your spirit.
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1: Hello listeners, this is Zanda's News in Brief. I am Victor Samuel, and here are the headlines. 2027 race, INEC recognizes Article 417 ADC candidates. Macron to visit Nigeria, French ambassador, and finally, Amisan secures 2026 Diamond League final sports. News in details. The Independent National Electoral Commission has said it recognizes only the candidate submitted by the Senator David Mark-led leadership of the African Democratic Congress, confirming that the faction had already nominated candidates for 471 elective positions ahead of the 2027 general election. INEC National Commissioner Mohammed Haruna told correspondent that the commission granted the Mark-led faction access to its nomination portal following the Supreme Court's judgment affirming its leadership, adding that the rival faction had no legal basis to submit candidates. It was an emotional reunion at the Ladoke Agutala University Teaching Hospital, Ogbomoso, on Tuesday as dozens of school children and teachers rescued from kidnappers in Orire local government area of Oyo State reunited with their families after spending 56 days in captivity. The hospital premises came alive with tears, prayers, songs of thanksgiving, and warm embraces as parents waited anxiously from the early hours of the day for medical clearance to take their children home. The atmosphere became charged with emotions when the chief medical director of Lautech Teaching Hospital, Professor Olawale Olukelein, emerged to announce the names of victims certified medically fit for discharge. As each name was called, parents rushed forward amidst tears of joy, with some mothers rolling on the floor in gratitude while others hugged their children tightly after nearly 2 months of separation. On foreign scene, French President Emmanuel Macron will undertake a state visit to Nigeria this fall. The French ambassador to Nigeria and ECOWAS, Marc van Bouwster, has announced, describing the trip as an opportunity for both countries to review their growing strategic partnership and chart a new course for future cooperation. Van Bouwster made the announcement while delivering his address at the celebration of France National Day on Tuesday night in Abuja. Revealing what he described as a scoop, the ambassador said Macron's visit will come 2 years after President Bola Tinubu's state visit to Paris. We end the news of sport as world record holder Toby Amisson has secured a place in 2026 Wanda Diamond League final after a string of consistent performances in the women's 100-meter hurdle event this season. The former world champion has amassed 28 points from the 5 Diamond League meetings in the women's 100-meter hurdles, comfortably sealing qualification for the season-ending championship scheduled for September 4th and 5th in Brussels, Belgium. That is the news as edited by Francis Ikwemuka. Before we go, take a look at the headlines. 2027 race, INEC recognizes Article 470 ADC candidate. Macron to visit Nigeria, French ambassador. Finally, Amisan secure 2026 Diamond League final spot. I am Victor Samuel. Thank you for listening.

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1: Hello listeners, this is Zanda's News in Brief. I am Victor Samuel, and here are the headlines. 2027 race, INEC recognizes Article 417 ADC candidates. Macron to visit Nigeria, French ambassador, and finally, Amisan secures 2026 Diamond League final sports. News in details. The Independent National Electoral Commission has said to recognize only the candidate submitted by the Senator David Mark-led leadership of the African Democratic Congress, confirming that the faction had already nominated candidates for 471 elective positions ahead of the 2027 general election. INEC National Commissioner Mohammed Haruna told correspondent that the commission granted the Mark-led faction access to its nomination portal following the Supreme Court's judgment affirming its leadership, adding that the rival faction had no legal basis to submit candidates. It was an emotional reunion at the Ladoke Agutala University Teaching Hospital, Ogbomoso, on Tuesday as dozens of school children and teachers rescued from kidnappers in Orire local government area of Oyo State reunited with their families after spending 56 days in captivity. The hospital premises came alive with tears, prayers, songs of thanksgiving, and warm embraces as parents waited anxiously from the early hours of the day for medical clearance to take their children home. The atmosphere became charged with emotions when the chief medical director of Lautech Teaching Hospital, Professor Olawale Olukeleyin, emerged to announce the names of victims certified medically fit for discharge. As each name was called, parents rushed forward amidst tears of joy, with some mothers rolling on the floor in gratitude while others hugged their children tightly after nearly 2 months of separation. On foreign scene, French President Emmanuel Macron will undertake a state visit to Nigeria this fall. The French ambassador to Nigeria and ECOWAS, Marc van Bouwster, has announced, describing the trip as an opportunity for both countries to review their growing strategic partnership and chart a new course for future cooperation. Van Bouwster made the announcement while delivering his address at the celebration of France National Day on Tuesday night in Abuja. Revealing what he described as a scoop, the ambassador said Macron's visit will come 2 years after President Bola Tinubu's state visit to Paris. We enter into the sport as world record holder Toby Amuson has secured a place in 2026 Wanda Diamond League final after a string of consistent performances in the women's 100-meter hurdle event this season. The former world champion has amassed 28 points from the 5 Diamond League meetings in the women's 100-meter hurdles, comfortably sealing qualification for the season-ending championship scheduled for September 4th and 5th in Brussels, Belgium. That is the news as edited by Francis Ikwemuka. Before we go, we'll take a look at the headlines. 2027 race, INEC recognizes Article 470 ADC candidate. Macron to visit Nigeria, French ambassador. Finally, Amisan secures 2026 Diamond League final spot. I am Victor Samuel. Thank you for listening.

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0: Hearing the 4 and 12 is a criminal trespass in progress over at 2247 West Monroe. Group of male blacks sitting on the vacant lot. 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
6: My brother, no verse. 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
6: I beg go, thank you, make a rush, make a go feel it like that. 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
6: Oh yeah, wait first now, Papa Neka. Myself get current to read to knock you. You know, say Dutch Global don't open their new mega cooking gas station this one day for Eme Kuku, close to Our Lady of Mount Carmel Catholic Church after Holy Rosary Hospital, or where not local government in Imo State.
8: Papa Neka, whose neighbor pass you? You are the original neighbor.
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1: Hello listeners, this is Zanda's News in Brief. I am Victor Samuel and here are the headlines. 2027 race, INEC recognizes Article 417 ADC candidates. Macron to visit Nigeria, French ambassador, and finally, Amisan secures 2026 Diamond League final sports. News in details. The Independent National Electoral Commission has said to recognize only the candidate submitted by the Senator David Mark-led leadership of the African Democratic Congress, confirming that the faction had already nominated candidate for 471 elective positions ahead of the 2027 general election. INEC National Commissioner Mohammed Haruna told correspondents that the commission granted the Mark-led faction access to its nomination portal following the Supreme Court's judgment affirming its leadership, adding that the rival faction had no legal basis to submit candidates. It was an emotional reunion at the Ladoke Agricultural University Teaching Hospital, Ogbomosho, on Tuesday as dozens of school children and teachers rescued from kidnappers in Orire local government area of Oyo State reunited with their families after spending 56 days

in captivity. The hospital premises came alive with tears, prayers, songs of thanksgiving, and warm embraces as parents waited anxiously from the early hours of the day for medical clearance to take their children home. The atmosphere became charged with emotions when the chief medical director of Lautech Teaching Hospital, Professor Olawale Olukelein, emerged to announce the names of victims certified medically fit for discharge. As each name was called, parents rushed forward amidst tears of joy, with some mothers rolling on the floor in gratitude while others hugged their children tightly after nearly 2 months of separation. On foreign scene, French President Emmanuel Macron will undertake a state visit to Nigeria this fall. The French ambassador to Nigeria and ECOWAS, Marc van Bouwster, has announced, describing the trip as an opportunity for both countries to review their growing strategic partnership and chart a new course for future cooperation. Van Bouwster made the announcement while delivering his address at the celebration of France National Day on Tuesday night in Abuja. Revealing what he described as a scoop, the ambassador said Macron's visit will come 2 years after President Bola Tinubu's state visit to Paris. And in the sport, as world record holder Toby Amuson has secured a place in 2026 Wanda Diamond League final after a string of consistent performances in the women's 100-meter hurdle event this season. The former world champion has amassed 28 points from the 5 Diamond League meetings in the women's 100-meter hurdles, comfortably sealing qualification for the season-ending championship scheduled for September 4th and 5th in Brussels, Belgium. That is the news as edited by Francis Ikwemoka. Before we go, we'll take a look at the headlines. 2027 race, INEC recognizes Atiku 470 ADC candidate. Macron to visit Nigeria, French ambassador. Finally, Amuson secures 2026 Diamond League final spot. I am Victor Samuel. Thank you for listening.

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